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0: seat? He's 7 minutes to three. He should be a pilot of Rabrar.
10: 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I was kicking.
0: Hulugile. Hey, let's say, did you marry? 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I
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16: 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My mother and so on. 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Yeah, I'm going to get trouble to make my body, body.
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0: Who drummed with Savello Mo? Who would then draw Osana Mohand?
18: Ah, what's well said, G. Levan in the big recording touches in Altim when I'm not sorry.
0: Oh, I go by Leva Aimo.
18: Yeah, I go by Leva Ahi, or I'm on about how little in the state in the strike is I take. So, all I go by Levana Mauban.
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0: Thank you, Dad. 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Lole se di FM dumelang.
1: More belly.
0: More. 100.
1: Who can be?
0: Hey, nay, I'm true African. See, it's a fellow against Moore.
1: Yellow, then it gives you a short hand. Yellow,
0: what's the matter, guy? Wait,
1: say nothing, Yellow. This is Zulu.
0: Hey,
1: African, see, she calls a Sipulani.
0: Yeah.
1: How contact you can have a touch like who are so tweet.
0: Oh, tweet. Gallop was the wagon.
1: Thank you, Daddy.
0: Bye, Mami. Let's say, did you melam?
2: You melam, hold on, Benny.
0: Hell, I'll get that.
2: What do you call that every man who won him for my children? Come back at you.
0: Ella, one of my children.
2: Hey, I can't get that every man pocket. I'm not even a supilian, that every.
0: A supilian.
2: Eh, and the David, this is so to see this is Tuana's Tota, English Africans, this is Changan.
0: Hey, man, get up and say, I do, Hona Udibu, or Abu Ali Rano Lutra.
2: Nabula would and go for me, Nabu, and then show me, Madame Mila and Quao.
0: Hey, hey,
2: Nugutan,
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0: What's that?
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1: 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My foreign affairs minister and the Honorable Lamola have spoken on countless occasions. They've looked at the diplomatic solution to this problem. We've had discussions with DECO. We've had discussions that have been facilitated by the Honorable Lamola himself. We've had meetings where Ambassador Sekolo has sat in, Ambassador Nyameke Goso and co. All of them have one thing in common. We all agree that this should be solved through the diplomatic channel.
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5: 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And he stood for those who were voiceless, the downtrodden, the marginalized. 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
25: Our March business leading indicator climbed by 2.4%, far much better than what we saw in February, as we saw an increase of 0.6%, and this has been the strongest expansion since May 2021, and all because of the 6 out of the 7 indicators have managed to expand, and they've been led mainly by the money supply, and also when it comes to the widening of interest rate spread.
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26: 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And we can see definitely that beyond at the age of 18, we can see in the lighter color that there was an increase. We say that households that consider social grants as their main source of income increased steadily from 21.3% in 2010 to 28.8% in 2020, before declining to 23.4% in

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1: 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As we can see, they are sitting far above 25% when we combine them, 5.5% for those 15 to 24 years and 21.9% for those aged 25 to 34 years. Whereas in the Eastern Cape, it was the lowest. In the Eastern Cape, we can see that the headed households were not exceeding 19%.
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2: 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During all the camp and the AFCON, I didn't feel what I call the Bafana Bafana DNA.
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2: Yes, I'm 100% sure that it will be there when we go to World Cup, and it will be already there now for the friendlies. And that's why we changed some things also in the team. I think we need some new impulses, and that will certainly reinstall the Bafana Bafana DNA.
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2: We have still a friendly at the end of May, and then it's an opening game against Mexico, so we don't have so much time anymore to make experiments or to try. No, we have to go for World Cup in June.
1: Bafana Bafana ba leba ka Mexico ka Sontaga go itukišeletša papadi ya magora ditsela kgatlhanong le Mexico ka di 11 tsa June. 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
1: Every player's dream to represent the country at the World Cup. The most important thing is to control what I could. Is playing every day here like it's my last game for Orlando Pirates. What I could control is the amount of saves I can get, the amount of crosses I collect, the amount of communication I do with everyone around me. And that has gone well. And the rest you leave to God. The rest you really give into the Lord's hands.
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2: For now, I'm just enjoying this moment with the guys, and we'll see when the time comes. But obviously, my wish is to stay here and finish my career at Mamelodi Sundowns.
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1: Obviously, as you know, that it was very important for us to win this trophy. It was very important. It is important to the team, important to us as players, important to Masandawana family. And yeah, the culture of the team is to win and create history. That's what we're all about.
0: Mokwetlisi wa sehlopha sa AS FAR, Alexandra Santos, o ba ke ke ba wa moya. 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
2: They win, we lost. They score one goal more than us. But it's a mix of feelings, very difficult feelings, because in one point, in one way, we could be very proud of what we did, could say we did a very strong match today, a very strong match. We push our opponent against all the possibility, against the goal. We did a very big pressure, high pressure. We did a very strong performance without ball, with ball. We didn't concede the spaces that Sundowns love. We try all our best to score. We score after that, and became the first very bad moment for us, because when we suffer one goal, when we conceded one goal in our home, we knew at that moment we had to score two more, and it's very difficult.
0: Ho tsa krikete, Baula Rastopa sa basadi sa di Proteas to Miskukune o ha jwale o ikutlwa a ena le boikemelo bo maatla papading ya hae ho latela dipapadi tsa morang tjena tseo a di bapetseng. 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
3: Yeah, definitely. I'm really glad that I put out that kind of performances. I think, you know, before I was struggling to, you know, get the confidence, just to get my momentum going into any tour. I struggled a bit with that, and I think this summer I kind of, you know, wanted to just keep being simple and not search for anything. And yeah, I'm glad those performances came.
0: Ready petela ka tsa rugby mo captain wa sehlopha sa di Blue Bulls Marcel Cotier o rona le tshepo ya go sehlopha se tla sebetsa hantle dipapading tsa di quarter final tsa United Rugby Championship. Di Bulls di bapala papadi ya tsona ka mokibelo thapama Loftus Versfeld Pretoria.
4: Our purpose is bigger than the occasion, you know. We want to, there's goals set out for us and we're chasing that. So going to top Munster side, we're not even looking beyond that, to be honest. We're just focusing on Munster 110%, and we want to be accurate on the day. We want to impose our game plan that we want to play in.
0: Ditlhao tsa ditaba tsa dipapadi go seng ga ka tseno di felela mona, ke boela ke gutlela go mantsheuwa go phetela la makumane.

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2: Something unique about him was able to move around Dobsonville without the car to check the dumping site, to check the street lights. Among the most significant things was make sure that there's investment around Dobsonville. Was the initiator at Dobsonville Shopping Center. But also was a person who not want a gratifications. It's very, very difficult to find a person like him who was embodiment of the community. At home, in his office, always was there to address the basic needs of the community.
1: Jalo ka molekgotla wa ANC selemong sa 1995 o bile le dikopano le baahi kgafetsa, mme o boetse a etela dikereke tse fapaneng Dobsonville ho kopana le ditho tsa phutheho le baruti. 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
3: Before he became a councillor, Tata Sebolai was in Soweto Civic Association. He was a chairperson. Nana did the skills of listening. Na go tlaba batho, ba la ka dintlu, ba etsa ma he was listening. And ha bitsa batho, people listen to him, ba ya kopanong. And those days branches were so big. Ho na se di agenda every Tuesday and Friday. That's what my father was.
1: Mora wa hae e moholo Tshepang Sebolai o re ke monna ya neng a itelletse ho sebeletsa setšhaba. 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
4: I remember him as a very selfless individual, someone who loved the community that he lived in. He wanted everything that was in the best interest of the community. So we also knew that he was not only our father but the father to everyone who lived in the area ya Dobsonville. When he was in a political space, specifically ANC, they always had this slogan, "Isa Batubile." It was not just a slogan, he lived by that phrase, "Ya re batubatlapile."
1: Ho sa le jwalo, moradi wa hae wa ho fela e leng keletso o re ntatae o ne a ena le nako ho buisana le moahi ofeng kapa ofeng, neng kapa neng, ha o hlokeha hore a etse jwalo, e ne e se motho ya bonwang ka dinako tse itseng tse ikgethang fela.
5: We used to have a landline. Cell phones were not popular at the time, and I don't think there was any household that didn't have our landline because it would ring off the hook from people having family problems that he would have to run and sort out anything and anything that they considered a problem. They would see him as a solution to all of their problems.
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14: Now this budget vote, vote 17, is allocated 149.2 billion for 2026-2027. Over the medium-term expenditure framework, the department will administer 468 billion rand. Transfers and subsidies account for 90.4% of the vote, 134.9 billion. This is structurally a transfer budget. And the question of the, how those transfers translate into outcomes is the central question of our time. University education, yes, receives about 100.1 billion, 82.4% of the program budget.
13: Letona le tekile tikanyetso ka botlalo ho makala ka ofela a thuto e phahameng.
14: So what are those key challenges? Too many young people complete qualifications, some of them without transitioning into work. Too many employers report skills shortages while graduates remain unemployed. And the path to self-employment is hobbled by weak entrepreneurial education. Our system also remains underscaled. TVET produces mid-level technical and vocational skills, and we need to improve this. And we also need some interventions as it relates to second chance opportunities that reconnect young people and adults to learning. Both must grow and both must improve. And this budget is simply also about that.
13: Kamara hore letona le phetele puo ya lona ditekanyetso motlatsi wa hae e leng Dr. Mimi Gondwe o boletse hore ho hlokeha hore NSFAS e fediswe mme ho kenele ano le letjha.
15: Chairperson, students from disadvantaged backgrounds and students falling within the missing middle cohort must be supported through a student funding model that is both responsive and efficient. However, that student funding model cannot be NSFAS. There's no longer a need for NSFAS. NSFAS has repeatedly failed and it's time to replace it with a student funding model which sees our higher education institutions themselves select students and assess their financial needs and then apply directly to National Treasury for the necessary disbursements to fund tuition and the cost of living allowances. Ultimately, House Chairperson, Honourable Members, the true measure of the success of the PSET sector cannot be simply be about how many people enter into our institutions.
13: Setho sa EFF Parliamenteng e leng Sihle Lozi, mmoho le setho sa MKP Parliamenteng e leng Mnqobi Msezani, ba seholetse boetapele ba Banamela le ho beha NSFAS tlasa tsamaiso.
11: We hope that under your leadership, the Department of Higher Education would become a vehicle for opportunity for the children of the working class and the poor. But the reality is that you have disappointed us, Minister. Mr. Phuthumanamela, your tenure began under the shadow of SETA board appointment scandals. South Africans watched as patronage and political favoritism took over institutions entrusted with driving skills development in our nation. Mr. Phuthumanamela, Parliament and the people of South Africa will not judge you by your intentions alone. The people of South Africa will judge you by your actions and delivery. Mr. Phuthumanamela, we watched your very first press briefing as Minister eagerly, where you set out clear expectations of stability, governance, efficiency at NSFAS, and a functional post-school system that would deliver for the students and youth of this country.
16: We were astounded, however, to learn through the media on the 4th of May that the minister has put the entity under administration, regardless of the great progress that I've mentioned already. It is alleged that he did so to have full control over the scheme and also handpick a comrade to run the entity and have absolute functions that should be performed by the board and the powers that should be exercised by the CEO. There are further damning allegations of political interference where the minister saw that he could not persuade the board to recommend a preferred candidate for CEO, he allegedly resorted to placing the entity under administration.
13: Empa setho sa ANC parliamenteng eleng David Kgabo o ile a sireletsa Manamela.
17: Honorable Deputy Minister Gondwe, you must not be tempted to try and lead this department through a back door. Your attempts to try and impose the Democratic Alliance into the throats of young people of this country will never be accepted. You are so desperate even to use the departmental programs to garner support for the DA unnecessarily. This is an ANC-led government, and maybe we need to remind you as our GNU partners. The center of GNU has been held by the ANC. You have been invited to this party. At any given time, we are going to tell you that we review your membership. You must seek an opportunity with us as the ANC-led government in persuading us.
13: Telego ena ke a bongwe kubokana na ke lerato serapele SABC News Bloemfontein.
0: Re ntse re le parlamenteng e meng ya mega ya dipolitiki parlamenteng e re mosebetsi ba ho lokisetsa komiti ya kgalemo o lokela ho tswela pele le ha e hlokometse hore moporesidente Cyril Ramaphosa o hlahletse phepetso lekgotleng la dinyebo e kgahlanong le tlaleho ya karolo ya bo 89 ya moifo o ikemetseng. 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
18: Not only to stall, I think he wants to evade accountability. By the time we have to sit down and actually have this process happening, 2029 will be right here. As you know, it's not an urgent application. It can't be an urgent application because he had all of this time to lodge his application to refute the claims of that particular report. He has not done that. And so for us, you know, it's not only stalling. I think he's trying to jump across the curve.
13: Emenya mekgwa e hlokometse mohato ona wa moraorao empa ha e dumele hore o lokela ho emisa mosebetsi wa palamente. 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
19: Parliament must now urgently continue with its work of preparing for the impeachment committee by ensuring that its processes with regard to the rules and regulations pertaining to the impeachment committee is finalized so that the work of the impeachment committee can continue without undue delay. The country cannot afford for this matter to be dragged out unnecessarily.
20: We understand that no interim interdict has been applied for, in which case there is, in our view, nothing legally to prevent Parliament from continuing its impeachment inquiry once its internal rules and processes have been agreed upon in accordance with the Constitutional Court's ruling and the Speaker's determination.
21: If it is the court that feels that the parliamentary process cannot continue as this review is underway, we will respect that because we are here as a result of the ruling of the Constitutional Court, so we can't pick and choose which of the judgments we want to abide by. So whatever the court gives as a directive, whether the the proceedings in Parliament will proceed, whilst there is a review. Will take that decision of the court.
13: Moetapele wa Bosa e leng Musi Maimane mmoho le mmueli wa PAC a Popowe le bona ba hlalositse jena.
2: When President Zuma was confronted with legal issues, he spent nearly 30 million rand of taxpayer money on effectively litigating. What is going to be important is that South Africans cannot be footing the President's bill, the bills of Parliament, and any other respondent in this matter. President Ramaphosa must pay for his own legal fees. This matter was a matter on a private farm with private interests.
3: What is important from the court document, it is clear constitutional principles raised that the removal of the president in terms of Section 89 of the Constitution requires proof of serious misconduct or serious violation of the Constitution or law, committed intentionally, maliciously, and in bad faith.
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1: The way to go is through diplomatic engagement. My foreign affairs minister and the Honorable Lamola have spoken on countless occasions. They've looked at the diplomatic solution to this problem. We've had discussions with DECO. We've had discussions that have been facilitated by the Honorable Lamola himself. We've had meetings where Ambassador Sekolo has sat in, Ambassador Nyameke Goso and co. All of them have one thing in common. We all agree that this should be solved through the diplomatic channel.
0: Go sala jwalo komiti ya naha ya phethatso ya ANC e kopile ditonagolo tsotlhe tsa diporofense tse robong gore di thehe ditlhopha tse tlang go arabela dikgobisanong tse re ropogang pakeng tsa baahi ba naha e na le melata e tlhokang ditokomane. 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
2: The NEC urges every provincial premier in the Republic to activate a quick response team on immigrant tensions in their province, working in concurrence with SAPS, the prosecuting authority and the Department of Home Affairs, the Department of Social Development, the Provincial Disaster Management Centers, and the National Disaster Management Center.
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3: 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Through the Gauteng Operations Center on Water Security, housed at the Provincial Disaster Management Center in Midrand, COCTA will be monitoring and supporting municipalities during the period for rapid response.
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Tell what breakfast show, the show of the best of the best of the best of the best of the best of the best of the best of the best of the best of the best of the best of the best of the best of the best of the best of the best of the best of the best of the best of the best of the best of the best of the best of the best of the best of the best of the best of the best of the best of the best of the best of the best of the best of the best of the best of the best of the best of the best of the best of the best of the best of the best of the best of the best of the best of the best of the best of the best of the best of the best of the best of the best of the best of the best of the best of the best of the best of the best of the best of the best of the best of the best of the best of the best of the best of the best of the best of the best of the best of the best of the best of the best of the best of the best of the best of the best of the best of the best of the best of the best of 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
1: 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Baby, that was it.
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3: There was a sudden airstrike by Israeli warplanes. It was a surprise. They hit a rooftop apartment in a building with 3 missiles, and they weren't simple missiles. They were heavy ones. There is no ceasefire. 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This is the atmosphere during Eid al-Adha, as you can see. 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

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We're the city FM. Stationing. 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
5: 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Secondly, our level of the games we played was not what we were used to. And there are several reasons, but I think the most important reason was that during all the camp and AFCON, I didn't feel what I call the Bafana DNA. 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
0: 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I'm not a man. I'm not a man. I'm not a man. I'm not a man. I'm not a man. I'm
1: not
0: a man. I'm not a man. I'm not a man.
1: I'm not a man.
0: Yeah, Gomora. Ke uthi Gomora.
1: Yeah, so then Gomora.
2: 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Ha e sa le tshe.
1: I think I said about hore ene sa sibe o it was in ele intrepid. Nah, I can't say negative a player it's a long PSL. Maybe I was just an average soccer player.
0: Yeah.
1: But it was just a coincidence that I eventually became a referee.
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0: Yeah, when now we are munati. 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That John, you know, la bashaba mekaba, ba re. 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First time ubi tuwa ha holo ka di papa di se holo che. Unoesa, uno, kidi papa di defend.
5: I think my first World Cup was Russia 2018. That's when I was refereeing leading Takwako, Zambia, Loko, Angola. 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Unfortunately, this time around, we couldn't be with Mr. Paswane from Lesotho, which is our core teammate, but well, life goes on, we hang in there.
2: A konjwetse wena gaitsedi aka wena o so le boemong bo eleng hore ka nnete o so bitswa papa dintse hodimo o so tshwanela hore o sebetsane le dipapadi tsena le gatello e hodimo o ka re ke ne mola bona hore wa tseba nthwe nka phela ka yona mme ke di feeding thotse o laetsa bonnete ba hore wa dietsa ho itukisetsa boemo ba lefatshe ba ho laola papadi.
5: 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I get so fitela anyway ka bolo. So maybe the best thing it changes the game of fighting and focus more on this side and see if I cannot achieve anything from this side. And I think when I was about 28, that's when SAFA nominated me to be a FIFA assistant referee, which is the biggest and the highest position that you would be as an assistant referee. And that's when I started seeing more there is possibilities for one would do the biggest games in the world. And I just worked hard. I just kept working hard. Nothing else. Maybe you can say in Kaisan. It's just for hard work and trying to be dedicated to the record work.
0: Wana mamedi ntse go buisana le Ezekiele Sewela o lo emela Afrika Borwa ka nnete jalo ka assistant referee ka mane ka mohopeng wa lefatshe ka America, Mexico le Canada. 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
5: whatever we it's as much as it's tougher for the player, it's tougher for the coaches, it's tougher for the supporters, it's also tougher for the referees because a hona motho tsogang o seng a para diphatlo aba prepared for a match a regilo etsa phoso. You know, we are more like that mentality to say, I'm going to do my best. Every position here should be on top form. But sometimes, game of football, like anybody else does mistakes, okay, yes, suppose. So you go back and watch Poso Yahao and say to yourself, okay, where did I go wrong? you will try and analyze your mistake, because you have to analyze to see where it went wrong. Sometimes you are in the wrong position. Sometimes our bona bola by Raka, if you're an assistant referee, sometimes you're not in the right position as a referee. So you try and look at what got you wrong. And maybe if you can find the source of the problem, then you also try to rectify so that it does not continue to the next game. Because we are gaming, last week we're in the same post. So next week we are gaming the same post. So the other week, it means you're not learning from your mistakes.
2: Ko mametse ha o bua ka taba ya mmele tlhokomelo ya tsela ya tshebego ya hao o le motho e leng gore ka nnete o dipapading taba ya mahlo e bohlokwa ga kae ke bua tjena gobane ntho potso e kgata a e 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
5: Now that we are going to the World Cup, and it's a common thing. It's not only World Cup in terms of even local CAF, they do the same thing. When you are invited for a major tournament, you have to undergo a full medical. It contains your cardia, which is pelu, your ECG, MADI. They want to know do you have enough potassium? Do you have all these things? Do you have all these things in your blood system? So we do undergo a full medical. That includes macho as well, because they need to know who macho are born. Because if one eye is short-sighted than the other one, then they know who maybe this guy is not the right person for the job.
0: Fitness ke ntho ya botlhokwa ke na le go bona gore hey le sebetsa ka matla gore mmele o dule o le hantle di teng di-playera tse reng ei a di bapala ka lineng ka mona di le ka flankeng hei di aya man di aya di o sebedisa ka thata di tshwere pace wa tseba gore ai a ke etsa team ena gore hei wa ya thapelo morena man di teng playera tse jwalo
5: You know, I'm not keeping strong player in a league pace. I think you always, however team this, you always say, hey, mang wa dala today, hey, ketabale matata. And that's one thing that you need to know as a referee, an assistant referee, to say who is on the team list, who is playing, because by now we know the styles of play, because obviously when a coach comes in, we introduce the styles as a play. With times we go on a okay, highly golden arrows, but by come slow from the back, and then from there, how can in the middle of the park, I find his pace. So you already now thinking, okay, they might play on the wing, Kunal Mang, highly pirates, whatever, yo, about Hala Gomurim, those are the kind of things that little referees we read. And we have to understand those things, because we have to do some
0: gaming around. Di papadi se ba o filo go loetsa dipapadi di feng kapa o tla tseba pele.
5: No, dipapadi re tla tseba pele go reetsa dipapadi di feng, and ke travela kaos day after tomorrow. I think on Saturday evening. Ke tsamaya Saturday evening, ke tla fika USA ka Sunday midday. I think there's time difference. I think it's about 8 hours. So yeah, for now, regarding only know my departure, I don't know my return.
0: Boss, go la kaletsa mahlono lo etsa mosebetsi o botle. 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
5: I think there is 5 teams from Africa. Yeah, I think 5. One from Morocco, one from Egypt, one from Mauritania, and then one from Gabon, and then Rona, and then the rest from Somalia as well.
0: Lona le bakae South Africa le babedi fela.
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0: 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Thank you. Thank you. Thank you. Thank you. Thank you. Thank you. Thank you. Thank you. Thank you. Thank you. Thank you. Thank you. Thank you. Thank you. Thank you. Thank you. Thank you. Thank you. Thank you. Thank you. Thank you. Thank you. Thank you. Thank you. Thank you. Thank you. Thank you. Thank you. Thank you. Thank you. Thank you. Thank you. Thank you. Thank you. Thank you. Thank you. Thank you. Thank you. Thank you. Thank you. Thank you. Thank you. Thank you. Thank you. Thank you. Thank you. Thank you. Thank you. Thank you. Thank you. Thank you. Thank you. Thank you. Thank you. Thank you. Thank you. Thank you. Thank you. Thank you. Thank you. Thank you. Thank you. Thank you. Thank you. Thank you. Thank you. Thank you. Thank you. Thank you. Thank you. Thank you. Thank you. Thank you. Thank you. Thank you. Thank you

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1: Ever since this whole march and march, Operation Dudula and others have been marching, have you seen any Ghanaian on the streets of Accra going after any South African? No. You know why? The state institutions in Ghana work. We believe that if there's any South African in Ghana that needs to be repatriated to South Africa, it is not an individual's responsibility to do that. It is the responsibility of the state institutions. We are living in a very law-abiding environment, law-abiding society, and there will be no reprisal attack. My Minister of Foreign Affairs has stated time without number that do not expect any reprisal attacks from Ghana. Ghana is bigger. Ghana would ensure that we continue to work together with the spirit of Pan-Africanism.
0: O sa le jwalo lefapha la ditaba tsa lehae le kopile lenane le e leng hape la mabitso a baahi bao ho lebeletsweng hore ba buele lapeng Ghana hore le tle le netefatswe. 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Tambo.
2: The Department of Home Affairs says verifying Ghanaian nationals earmarked for repatriation is a rigorous process that requires time and careful checks. Officials say many of those opting to return home are without proper documentation, complicating efforts to confirm identities and travel details. Ghana's government is today repatriating an initial group of 300 nationals, while another group is expected to leave on Sunday. Ditawa Tsotetsi, SABC News, O.R. 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
3: 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The second issue on rates penalties non-compliance was issued on the 15th of June 2022. But 27 September the 2023, there's a follow-up inspection. And there is still non-compliance 17 months later after there had been an undertaking to comply.
0: Kutsa moruo. 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
3: I said, I said, I said, I said, I said,
2: I said, I said, I said, I said, I said, I said, I No ene ka nnete bona etse ne sesa ka mono.
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2: 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What's that like?
4: So, like your program, rebooting whenever to Kada, but I give it state of your music, which means the Boemo Bamino Wahao, Kimon Rotorutamba to Kaure, but even Musuka Bona, how Futago now hit a la Joang, and I leave Seiji, and I leave Portale. So, when I remember Ogono, I can a car program maybe to Portale Corona, I registered Musuka High, and happily member, Kapadinan member, Dukono Kenako online, the registered Musuka Bona, Kapa registered a member Horona, which is require Motu. 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
4: Tuluana. Did the boat set her rock off?
5: As a new legend, there happened.
4: Next, I never knew I got good like what was with Samaka. Also, I see Sika Holland was a pity set her. Yo, Tuluana, nearly higher more. Now, my thing I can, I highly hire Kijeka.
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1: You know, some of them are already withdrawing from the democratic project of the country. Which is why the Commission has spent an inordinate amount of time in KZN in particular to try to meet with all political parties, certainly those that are participating in the legislature, to meet with the King, to meet with Amakosi, to meet with civil society, with churches and other religious bodies, really to try to change that trajectory, to change the course of the trajectory, to get people re-engaged, to get people to realize that local government matters. And to the extent that it matters, it requires people to exercise their political rights and hopefully, by so doing, change the performance of local government.
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2: The repatriation flight remains grounded hours after its scheduled 4 a.m. departure. Officials are working to finalize checks and ensure all procedures are complied with before the Ghanaian nationals can leave. Those earmarked for repatriation arrived at the OR Tambo in the early hours and are still undergoing processing. The final number of passengers departing could be less than the initial group of 300 nationals. Ditabo Sotetsi, SABC News, OR Tambo International Airport.
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1: 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But we also have got to deal with disinformation because public trust is abating also because of misinformation in the electoral landscape. So if you don't deal with disinformation and misinformation, it eats away at the level of trust that people have in the institutions. And we've got to implement the electoral law without favor or prejudice.
0: NPA e netefaditse hore e tlhatlhetse tletlebo ka pele ho komishene ya bommaseterata. 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
2: We believe that when she, the chief magistrate, presided, there were certain things that were not done properly. One, for example, is the use of the language on the 15th against the prosecutor. But also, we are looking at the fact that she was able to convene a court when the person who's supposed to convene the court is supposed to be the prosecutor. She convened the court, and we believe that that is wrong. And we want magistrate commission to then do an inquiry and look at the conduct of the magistrate.
0: Hotsa machaba. 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
1: Well, what we have found is that of the 300 individuals that are on that list, we only found 10 of them being legal in the country. The rest of them are all illegal without documents or actually not complying, have been overstayed. But there are some sort of sanctions that needs to be taken, and the Department of Home Affairs will indeed make sure that those are implemented.
0: Di tabadisa le mothating ona sehlopha sa melata se makalletse masipala wa lehae wa Inkosi Langalibalele o Escort KwaZulu-Natal Midlands. 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
2: Our investigations are complete and therefore should be in terms of section 75 2 of the Economic Act. Since the first amendment will be transferred to the High Court.
3: The indictments?
2: The indictments are ready, actually. One has been served for defense and one for the 47 level.
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4: For us, as the Nelson Mandela Children's Fund, these figures point to a much deeper societal crisis and the normalization of violence. That would be violence, the traditional violence of adults to children, but also, more worryingly, child-on-child violence is becoming normalized. And just to put that data into a historical perspective, just between 2024 to 2025, there's a 13% year-on-year increase in child abuse cases.
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1: Last week it was struck off the roll. There were no issues that related to the merits of the case. Therefore in this case the merits of the case will then come into play, but for now it is just a matter of re-enrolling it and making sure that it is back and then it goes through the systems of the court. We are doing four things. When the matter was on that on the 18th, we then said we are suspending the prosecutor, we are doing internal investigation, which is happening. And then the second step was to protect the prosecutor from being arrested because we felt that what was done was not done properly. We did leave to appeal. And then the third one, magistrate's commission had to be informed, or a formal charge was laid against the magistrate for what we believe is misconduct. And then lastly, tomorrow there will be the re-enrollment of the matter. Therefore, all of these four processes are happening at the same time.
0: Mo commissioner ya phamengwa Ghana na hinya Africa Borwa Benjamin Kwashie o bolela hore matsholo a boipelaetso a gahlano le melata e senang ditokomane dibekeng tse so feta a bakile tshabo haraba a hibana ha ya habo. 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
2: There's a systemic issue that needs to be solved here. What are we talking about? Illegal immigration. How do we solve it? It is the approach with which the South African people are trying to solve this problem that has become a banter between all of us. I believe that if state institutions were able to, you know, stamp their foot down, you've heard of demonstrators saying all sort of unprintable things against foreigners in this country. I think we need to change that narrative, and that is why we believe that taking our citizens, remember, it is not all of them that are undocumented. Some are very much documented, but they feel that their lives are in danger.
0: Hosele Joalo Ramotse wa Masipala wa Lehae wa Inkosi Langa Libalele Province ya KwaZulu-Natal Mduduzi Myeza o rumetse go tlhakolla molaetsa o maneilweng a leqepheng la hae la Facebook. 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
3: If the court finds that there are indeed new facts, then the next inquiry that has to be made, Maleni, is with respect whether they are exceptional, because this is a shame seats being inquired, whether they are exceptional circumstances which in the interest of justice permit the release of the appellant. And what we are saying is that the finding on the part of the learned magistrate that there are no new facts ended the inquiry. The bail applicant was refused bail on the finding that there is no new fact. And I'm submitting that if there is a new fact, then the learned magistrate materially misdirected himself because he ended the inquiry too soon and wrongly.
0: Nyewe ya polao ya sibuhudi Warwick Stoke ya tumeng ka lebitso la DJ Warasa. 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
4: Our investigations are complete and therefore should be in terms of section 75 to all the clauses that have since the first amendment to be transferred to the High Court.
5: The
4: indictments are regulation. One has been served for defense and one for the public available.
0: Ditaso tse feta logolo ditshwerwe nakong ya matsholo a polokego o phatlalela le Gauteng. 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
0: 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Paul Moss, BBC.
7: The allegations of corruption keep piling up in Spain. This is a country where the Prime Minister's brother and wife have been charged with influence peddling, where the former leader of his socialist party has just been placed under formal investigation, and with a former minister and prime ministerial aide already on trial. Now it seems Spanish police are broadening their inquiry to other party figures. Those accused deny any wrongdoing, but last Saturday saw a huge demonstration in Madrid with protesters demanding the Prime Minister resign. Those calls now seem likely to get even louder.
0: NPA e netefaditse gore kokonono ya ditekesi Joe Ferrari Sibanyoni e tlo gotlela legotlelela dinyewe la mmaseterata wa kwa ga Fontaine Mpumalanga hosane.

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1: 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There were no issues that related to the merits of the case. 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We are doing four things. When the matter was on that on the 18th, we then said we are suspending the prosecutor. We are doing internal investigation, which is happening.
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2: For the commission, this means we have to adapt to this shifting landscape in a manner that is second to none, in a manner that we have not done before. Our new initiatives seek to transform communication from a periodic information broadcast into a continuous national dialogue.
0: NPA ne defaditse hore go konono ya ditekesi Joe Ferrari Sibanyone itlo gotlela le gotlela dinyewela masterata wa kwa Gafontein Mpumalanga hosane. 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
3: Last week it was struck off the roll. There were no issues that related to the merits of the case. Therefore in this case the merits of the case will then come into play, but for now it is just a matter of re-enrolling it and making sure that it is back.
0: Ho tsa dipapadi bolo. 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
4: We've been speaking to a member of the medical charity Doctors Without Borders who's on the ground, and he said that it will take weeks, not days, to get the infrastructure in place in order to be able to contain this epidemic, and a lot of that has to do with testing.
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0: 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Ya boone, can I tell the afternoon driver to come Malagabelli? 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

Kitems are me and you, Holy City FM Drive, that afternoon drive show. 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
1: Programs which are meant to ensure that we restore the dignity through sustainable human settlements is what we profess ourselves and our motto and theme of this budget. This we strongly believe housing is more than a shelter, as Mama Mlambo told us, but a tool for dignity, social justice and improved quality of life. We believe in the human existence to ensure that we produce the means for subsistence of survival, he argued. And we also believe that we can engage in, for example, religion or art. They must firstly be satisfied by their material needs to have food, clothing, and shelter.
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2: His argument is valid, that is raising that lots of secrets will come out and then it will put certain people, undercover agents, in danger.
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1: 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So the police and the army are working with the community to ensure that they can identify the criminals so that we can arrest them. So this operation is intelligence driven.
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3: How put on your little middle said if I'm Kimon Lelo, Lishman Miserable Metal, Supil of Italian, Yabutsil and Zarutil and Tate Kane and Yati, and Moting and Papsinza Hasoka Guano, me, how who drives a Roman middle city can eat the Umarata Gazilla, a Macazan, Sele, Tailing, even that day, Unale, Twin China Jolion, some weird some.
4: Yeah, so again, the 40th birthday celebration. And a live recording, Carnival City, on the 19th of September. Mm. I'm doing a big one because I'm gonna be worshiping there, strong and big time.
5: And unzoro juetsa kwa ano hore utse international gigs uso sebetsa haholo kantle ho naya Afrika Borwa. We go tlwa jwang kantle hore o ya UK ho sane kapa bosimba ka jene ya UK. Uzizwa njani ukuthi you are now Kenyan international artist?
4: I think njengoba ngishilo ukuthi ubaba ziveze uvula iminyango and uNkulunkulu usebenzisa angasebenzisa ingoma, angasebenzisa umuntu, angasebenzisa noma yini. 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And I feel so honored yabo ukuthi enama represent Africa even outside of the country. It's something which touches my heart because it's something I didn't know that I'll get there, because sometimes my wins are a traditional gospel. Sometimes I know so anyway I'll do Africa. But when you are touching the world, Canada, I'm gonna be going to Australia, that is in September. I'm going to the UK tonight. The feeling gonka loko kwenzwa uNkulunkulu.
5: Achidonich ichi ubulelang king ibuya kampine.
4: So Achidonich, it's a Shona song. It's a declaration. I will never fall because I've got God. It declaration yokuthi, you know, we meet a lot of things along the way, but I'm saying because I've got God, I will never fall. No matter enemies, no matter the devil wants, but I'll never fall. So that song is a declaration which I did for my audience in Zimbabwe to say I will never fall.
5: Relebuwa re tsoka yona top number 7 Achidoni Ichi and that thing ya thirelebuile ke bomadi mabe fela re fitle ka mara nako
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4: Kenen Nyati ngenze ya balula kakhulu. It's Kenen Nyati on all social media. Facebook is Kenen Nyati. Instagram is Kenen Nyati. On YouTube is Kenen Nyati. Then on Twitter is Nyati at Kenen. So it's Kenen Nyati everywhere. You just search for Kenen Nyati and then everything comes out. Yeah.
5: Kenen Nyati, relebula hulu fela Achidoni Ichi.
4: Thank you so much.
5: Relebu wangwanizu.
4: Siabong.
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2: Our children dies in the street, and that is what is killing me as a mom. 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I'm fighting for your child, for each and everyone's child.
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0: Sepolesa sa profense ya Northern Cape se tshwere monna ya dilemo di leshomele metso e robedi wa Colesberg bakeng sa peto ya ngwana ya monyane dilemong. 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
4: South African Police Service remains highly concerned about the increasing number of statutory rape cases that often go unreported. Many children are manipulated, coerced, or groomed by older individuals, which constitutes a serious criminal offense. Perpetrators of such crimes will face the full might of the law. Parents, educators, guardians, and community members are urged to engage openly with children about their safety and to immediately report any suspected abuse or exploitation to the nearest police station.
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5: 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Bail appeal on the new facts from the judgment of the court of law that everybody had to scurry

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1: South Africa never keeps quiet.
2: We've always got something to say.
1: Opinions, we've got plenty. But if there's one thing that hits harder, it is that ex.
2: Your ex is your move that says,
3: I'm here. I care.
4: But if your name's not on the voter's roll, your voice is giving.
2: Are you even there? Come 20 and 21 June, register to vote. We are registering. We are with you.
5: Di papatso tsa televisione tsa dikgetho tsa magotlametse tsa monongwa ha dibile ka setlhogong le tshololla komishene e kemetseng ya dikgetho IEC la o gakola dikgokaganyo tsa yona. 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
6: For the first time, we are deploying a multi-channel AI agent called Voter. Voter is trained to learn from our experienced human agents and will extend services after hours and to augment capacity during peak periods. Where the AI agent called Voter cannot assist, the caller is seamlessly routed to a trained human agent. The AI agent is currently trained on voter registration queries and will be updated progressively as the election period unfolds through to voting day.
5: IEC yentse mekutu ya o fetola meralo ya yona ya tsamaiso ya dikgetho e le o leka o ngoka batjha le o ba kgothaletsa go ile go kgetha. 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
6: We are reinforcing the fight against the threat to information accuracy and electoral integrity through policy development. Based on the Constitution and other pertinent prescripts, the Commission will shortly issue a draft code of conduct on misinformation for public comment. The draft code will seek to embed specific protection against fraudulent and manipulated content with a view to preserving information integrity in the elections.
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7: The Commission welcomes robust public scrutiny, rigorous oversight and constructive critique, and it does so transparently. In the work we do, there will always be something we want you to know and want you to see and we want you to help us deal with as may be appropriate. Indeed, such feedback is vital for our ambition of remaining a global leader in electoral administration. But public discourse must remain anchored in empirical facts, It must be embedded in the truth, and it must respect our shared values.
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1: The Department of Home Affairs says verifying Ghanaian nationals earmarked for repatriation is a rigorous process that requires time and careful checks. Officials say many of those opting to return home are without proper documentation, complicating efforts to confirm identities and travel details. Ghana's government is today repatriating an initial group of 300 nationals, while another group is expected to leave on Sunday.
0: Gaza. 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
2: There was a sudden airstrike by Israeli warplanes. It was a surprise. They hit a rooftop apartment in a building with 3 missiles, and they weren't simple missiles. They were heavy ones. There is no ceasefire. Day and night there's shelling. The shelling is constant here. They say there's a ceasefire, but there is none for us. This is the atmosphere during Eid al-Adha. As you can see, it is Eid now.
0: Lebanon. 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John Setworth, BBC.
3: Rescue crews are frantically digging through the rubble as 2 tiny arms poke through a hole they've made. Caked in dirt and dust, 7-year-old Mohammed is eventually pulled to safety. The strikes here were part of a wave of intensifying Israeli action ordered in response to the increasingly deadly use of new fiber optic drones by Hezbollah. There are plenty of Lebanese who despise Hezbollah, but there's also little support for Israel, deep anger over the growing number of civilian deaths.
0: Re phethela machaba kanalane. 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
6: The manual procurement is what made it easy for people to do what they wanted to in business. But once you do in an electronic manner, and we are busy with it, not only for Tembisa also here, for all the hospitals in the country, we have discussed at the National Health Council, so that we can actually follow up who is doing what. The other thing which we are also busy with is to create cost centers, because we have complained about that issue in our hospital for a long time, where the people who do procurement sit in provincial offices, but the people who want to use whatever is being procured are inside the hospital. And that is what they are going to use. They surely must have a say.
5: What's all the trouble? Sena se boetse sa tlatselletswa ke letona la ditšhelete Enoch Godongwana ya boletseng ha o tla nkwa mehato e matla ho bahlanka ba mmuso ba sa etseng ho nepahetseng.
7: There's nothing wrong with procurement. It's that people find a way of procuring it. Let's say what was happening in Tembisa. People knew that they had the delegation up to 500,000. What they would do is to split tenders up to, even if it's for 2 million, to split it into 499,000 in order to bypass the regulations. So you can pass as many regulations you can, as long as we do not have consequence management. You're not going to avoid people bypassing the system. So the key question is, when people are found, is there scope, is there willingness to deal with consequence management of people who are trying to bypass the system?
5: Tona kgolo ya profense ya Gauteng, Panyaza Lesufi, o re dipetlele tsohle tse nang le mathata le diphepetso di tla bewa tlasa seo a reng ke moralo wa kopanelo wa ho potlakisa ho kenya tshebetsong tshisinyo tse entsweng ke mosireletsi wa setšhaba.
8: We'll bring all the potential hospitals that have a problem, bring them under one roof when we have this kind of discussions, so that we can attend to the decision and resolve this matter once and for all. So we've agreed to meet every Tuesday, bring the public protectors report, but also bring the planning on all other hospitals forward, so that we deal with this matter once and for all. But let's thank the public protector for the report, and we'll find a mechanism of resolving it and ensuring that the remedial steps are taken. It was an issue, but we did on DC. The public protector does not speak about the bush. She's very straight on it.
5: Sepetlele sena sa Charlotte Maqeke ke se seng sa ditsha tsa bophelo tse bohlokwa bakeng sa profense ya Gauteng. 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Nna ke Rapeo Mokwena, SABC News, Bloemfontein.
9: He's like a big brother to me. And he actually married his last wife now, Daddy married, she's my cousin, no, not a cousin, but we share the same surname. So I'm not so I'm not related to her, but
10: you're going to end up saying I'm your cousin.
9: Yeah, but you are.
11: I do have a WhatsApp that I read and never write on it. Not once in life I've written either WhatsApp or any text message. With all my years with my wife, she has never received a text message from me. Not once. She said I must not say that. So with my PA that I've worked almost 20 years, Sharon, she has never received.
12: Why were they taken?
13: They were taken, brought by them to be taken to where they needed to be taken to.
14: We must congratulate Honorable Vessels in advance. He came to whisper to me that he will not be here tomorrow because they are expecting a new bundle of joy. So I said to him that I'm thanking him so much for his positive contribution to population growth in the country.
10: Thanks, Chair. I hear people talking about a second round. Some of us minimum is three, so I don't understand. But we'll accept whatever you say on the rounds of second and third. But we normally do three rounds naturally. So, Chair.
1: Dikgwebo tse mmalwa gagolo-golo mabenkela dispaza le di-supermarket tsa Vosloorus di filwe ditemoso ka lebaka la go se ikobele melao. 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
1: 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That we have shown an increase in terms of what we wanted to do.
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2: Our children dies in the street. And that is what is killing me as a mom. It's not only my kids that I'm fighting for. I'm fighting for your child. For each and everyone's child.
3: 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I want government to make jobs available. Our young boys and girls sitting here without jobs. Because they do not have jobs, they're doing the things that they are doing.
0: Batho ba baholo ba lekgolo le leshomele metso e robonga ba hlaile lekgotleng la masrata wa Bloemfontein maobane le kajeno ka mora ho tlatlapuwa ha mabenkele a dispaza Bloemfontein profenseng ya Free State. 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
4: 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And we plan like publicly demonstrate as well, or like some different like weapons what we currently work, for example what you mentioned, automatic turrets, some photos, but we as well publicly will demonstrate remotely control like turrets for machine guns.
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8: Ah, one is so good. Net was about Naki Motra from Polo. We go a bit. Samuel Mumane.
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3: Hi. Good evening. Welcome to the listeners. And thanks for having me.
2: Thank you very much for being with us tonight. One quick question. How do you feel about the current squad? We know that the announcement is taking place tonight. Everybody deserves to be at the World Cup. But what's your feel all in all? And what do you think maybe is going on in the players' minds currently?
3: Look, I think it must have been a very difficult job for the coach because it's not easy. You're not going to call someone's name out, so it's very difficult. To the players, I want to say to those that made it, all the best, we're behind you. To those that didn't make it, it doesn't say you're not good enough, but unfortunately the coach can only select a certain amount of players. Make sure that when this opportunity comes around again that you're on the other side, that you're working hard, and make sure that the coach then looks at you and say, this is the one I should take next. But it's unfortunate because the coach can only select a certain amount of players. But just that you're in that list says how highly valued you are by the coach.
2: Absolutely. Well, thank you very much, Dr. Desiree Elisi. Hopefully one of these days, sometime very soon, we'll also be coming to your dinner, sent off with Banyana going down to the Wafkan. Thank you very much.
3: Thank you so much. Awesome. Thank you. Thank you.
4: Chogi?
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6: Okay, thank you, President. I'm very excited. I think you also.
7: Yes.
6: I know the names.
7: You know. I know them. The I don't know them.
6: I will tell you.
7: I'm in anticipation.
6: Okay. These are the names of the 26 players who will go to the World Cup 2026 in Mexico, USA, and Canada. Ronwen Williams.
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9: 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He developed a reputation as one of the country's promising modern goalkeepers during his time at Bidfest Bits before moving to Mamelodi Sundowns.
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1: 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Sherman Briceby's SABC News, New York.
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1: That our people are faced with, you know, we're developing many sites in the province. They require this type of services. We are building houses even in rural areas. They require this type of services. We need to augment our capacity, including in areas such as Manga, Wu, Machabeng has got similar problems, Kaka and so on. We need this type of capacity.
0: Mopresidente Cyril Ramaphosa o lakaleditse sehlopha sa Bafana Bafana mahlonolo. 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
2: History has now presented this generation of Bafana Bafana with a very rare, precious opportunity to rise again and to reclaim South Africa's place amongst the elite nations of world football. Seize the moment. This is your moment, but we want you to know that this is also South Africa's moment. Play with pride of a very proud nation and make this nation even prouder than it already is tonight. I will be there when you lift the trophy on the 19th of July. I will gladly declare it a public holiday.
0: Re sa le ho tsa dipapadi maqwetha a maholo a New York le New Jersey a bolela hore a gatile FIFA ka disamane bakeng sa tlhahiso leseding e mabapi le metjha yona ya ho rekisa ditekete bakeng sa mohope wa lefatshe o tlang. 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
3: The state AG sent subpoenas to FIFA seeking information about its ticketing practices, specifically requesting details in relation to the MetLife Stadium in New Jersey, which will host 8 World Cup matches, including the World Cup final on July 19th. New York Attorney General Letitia James said no one should be manipulated into paying sky-high prices for seats, and that fans should be able to trust that the tickets they purchased would be the ones they received. New Jersey's AG Jennifer Davenport warned that FIFA had turned buying a ticket into a gauntlet of confusion, fake scarcity and impossibly high prices, all at the expense of the consumer, and that the event was not an invitation to exploit residents or visitors. Sherman Brysby's SABC News, New York.
0: Moshanyana ya dilemo tse 12 o nyametse Mailula Foslorasa East London ka mora hore ho tlalewe a ile a siya lengolo la tshwarelo ho mmae. 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
4: Since yesterday morning, our child hasn't been seen or heard from. The last time we knew he was at home and he left a letter behind to his mom experiencing regret for something he did. That's the last trace we have of him.
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